eyes on me. Little life is some domination. So that the adopt till life is supposed to. All eyes on me. Little life is a domination. Till the day adopt. Little life is supposed to. And see them getting out. And you tell us the power. All eyes on me. Little life.

eyes on me. Little life is an amazing. So that the adopt till life is a pulse. All eyes on me. Little life is an amazing. Till the day I die, still alive, I'm on stage, and see if I'm getting out. And you tell us the power. All eyes on me.